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2: Investigators are identifying a Navy sailor who was killed in a shooting aboard the USS John F. Kennedy over the weekend. Boatswain's Mate Seaman Jesse Braswell of Colorado died after the early morning Saturday shooting at the Newport News shipyard. The Navy says the sailor has been placed in pretrial confinement following the shooting, but that no charges have been filed. NCIS is leading the investigation into that shooting. Governor Spanberger is confident Virginia will have a budget before the state's new fiscal year begins on July 1st. Spanberger answered questions about the budget at an event in Hanover yesterday. The governor said negotiations are moving in a very strong direction following a meeting with state lawmakers on Friday. She said the talks on creating a retail marijuana market in the state have also been productive. Lawmakers are set to return to Richmond to discuss the budget later this month. The city of Newport News has introduced a new tool to combat deed theft, a rising crime.
3: So often if something is recorded, the person doesn't know until it's too late.
4: Developed by the Office of the Executive Secretary of the Supreme Court of Virginia, Clerk of Circuit Court Angela Reason says this free service notifies residents of any suspicious activity in their local land records.
3: VA Deed Alert is an opt-in service such that if someone was to file or record something against one's property or name, they would get a deed alert.
4: By registering online, Wavy reports that users receive email alerts when documents matching their name or tax map parcel ID number is recorded, allowing them to take immediate action against potential fraud. I'm Katie Gray.
2: An annual report released Monday says the well-being of children in the U.S. is declining. The Annie E. Casey Foundation's Kids Count report looks at family finances, education, health and home, and community conditions. The private philanthropy group in Baltimore ranks Mississippi last for children well-being, just below New Mexico. New Hampshire ranks best overall, with Massachusetts next. I'm Rebecca Hughes.
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2: 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Chief Mike here again with another segment of Chatting with the Chief. 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
2: A Navy sailor is pleading guilty to charges connected to the death of a Texas native. A military court in Norfolk accepted the plea of Culinary Specialist 3rd Class Jeremiah Copeland at Virginia's Naval Station Norfolk. Copeland admitted to strangling Petty Officer 3rd Class Angelina Resendez in his barracks room and then disposing of her body in a wooded area. He pleaded guilty to murder, aggravated assault, and three other charges and is expected to be sentenced today. Fairfax County Police are ramping up the road shark enforcement initiative.
3: The department says road shark is a high visibility traffic safety campaign aimed at reducing dangerous driving behaviors. Officers will begin targeting speeding, reckless driving, and distracted driving throughout the county. The initiative will run through this week. The previous six-day event resulted in more than 13,000 citations, including 781 for speeding, nearly 300 for reckless driving, and 244 hands-free citations. Authorities also arrested 47 people for driving drunk. I'm Katie Gray.
2: Virginia's congressional delegation is asking the public to submit photos that could be placed in a time capsule in Washington, D.C. next month. Submitted photos can portray events, landscapes, and people that represent everyday life in Virginia in 2026. Selected photos will be sealed in a time capsule at the Capitol Visitor Center on July 4th and will not be opened until July 4th, 2276. The deadline to submit photos is this Friday. Starting July 1st, new federal rules will make student financial aid easier to access. Monica Nelson reports.
4: According to the U.S. Department of Ed's final regulations, more low-income students will qualify for Pell Grants, but the rules also tighten oversight of for-profit colleges and expand loan forgiveness options for students whose schools mislead them. Supporters say the changes finally crack down on predatory programs. Critics argue the government's overreaching and could push some colleges out of business. These changes officially take effect July 1st.
2: I'm Rebecca Hughes.
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2: Hello again, everyone. It's Chief Mike from the Galax Fire Department with another segment of Chatting with the Chief. 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And as always, stay tuned to this station for another segment of Chatting with the Chief.
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2: Investigators are identifying a Navy sailor who was killed in a shooting aboard the USS John F. Kennedy over the weekend. Boatswain's Mate Seaman Jesse Braswell of Colorado died after the early morning Saturday shooting at the Newport News shipyard. The Navy says the sailor has been placed in pretrial confinement following the shooting, but that no charges have been filed. NCIS is leading the investigation into that shooting. Governor Spanberger is confident Virginia will have a budget before the state's new fiscal year begins on July 1st. Spanberger answered questions about the budget at an event in Hanover yesterday. The governor said negotiations are moving in a very strong direction following a meeting with state lawmakers on Friday. She said the talks on creating a retail marijuana market in the state have also been productive. Lawmakers are set to return to Richmond to discuss the budget later this month. The city of Newport News has introduced a new tool to combat deed theft, a rising crime.
3: So often if something is recorded, the person doesn't know until it's too late.
4: Developed by the Office of the Executive Secretary of the Supreme Court of Virginia, Clerk of Circuit Court Angela Reason says this free service notifies residents of any suspicious activity in their local land records.
3: VA Deed Alert is an opt-in service such that if someone was to file or record something against one's property or name, they would get a deed alert.
4: By registering online, Wavy reports that users receive email alerts when documents matching their name or tax map parcel ID number is recorded, allowing them to take immediate action against potential fraud. I'm Kitty Gray.
2: An annual report released Monday says the well-being of children in the U.S. is declining. The Annie E. Casey Foundation's Kids Count report looks at family finances, education, health and home, and community conditions. The private philanthropy group in Baltimore ranks Mississippi last for children well-being, just below New Mexico. New Hampshire ranks best overall, with Massachusetts next. I'm Rebecca Hughes.
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1: Hello, everyone. 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
2: 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At this time, there'll be no services, but the family will gather to honor the memory at a later date. The Vaughn Gwynn Funeral Home is in charge of arrangements. The deceased again, John Allen Childress, age 73, of Freese, Virginia, passed away at his home on Thursday, June the 4th. Durward Stanley Carpenter, known as Stan Carpenter, age 67, of Galax, Virginia, passed away Friday in the Grayson Nursing and Rehab Center. Survived by two daughters and sons-in-law, Rachel and Adam Helm of West Virginia, Carla and Adam Moore of Hillsville, Virginia, five grandchildren and sister Nona Donathan of Galax, Virginia, brothers and sister-in-law John and Connie Carpenter of Galax, Virginia, Jimmy Carpenter of Hillsville, Virginia, along with several nieces and nephews. A private burial will be held for the family, and a public gathering will be held today from 1 p.m. until 5 p.m. at the Calvary Baptist Church. The deceased again, Durward Stanley Carpenter, known as Stan Carpenter, age 67, of Galax, Virginia, passed away Friday in the Grayson Nursing and Rehab Center.
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2: In Nehemiah chapter 4, Nehemiah challenges the people in three areas. You see, they were on mission from God to rebuild the city of God to the glory of God, and the enemy was attacking from all sides. He challenged them first to pray. Prayer is powerful because God is powerful. He's there. He's one prayer away. Then to work. That's right. Work as hard as you can for the glory of God, to please God, and then to fight. They worked with a trowel or a tool in one hand and a sword in the other, and they were fighting, ready to be attacked at any time, but the work didn't stop. One pastor said it this way: the Christian life isn't a cruise ship, it's a battleship. And are you praying, working, and fighting for the glory of God until Christ returns? Let's get ready and let's tell everyone about his goodness and his grace.
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2: A Pocosin police officer is facing criminal charges after allegedly holding a teenager and a neighbor at gunpoint following a traffic accident outside of his home in Yorktown.
3: There's a reason why officers are able to take home vehicles, take home weapons, take home their badges, because although they may be punched out for the day, they're not truly off duty.
2: Defense attorney Daniel Yates argued that Michael DeSanto acted as any trained law enforcement officer would, but the prosecutor disagreed. 10 on Your Side reports DeSanto is accused of abduction and assault charges for the incident that occurred in April.
3: The warrant was amended, so he's facing life plus 18 years imprisonment. I'm dumbfounded as to why we are where we are right now.
2: The officer is currently prohibited from living in his home due to a protective order, and a preliminary hearing is scheduled for July 16th. In Chesterfield County, parents are calling for less screen time and fewer devices in early grades.
4: My six-year-old came home and said, hey, my classmate shared this Google Doc with me that has all these unblocked games on it. And I was just like, how is this happening in first grade already?
5: Push is led by Amber Rhodes, a former teacher whose petition has more than 1,000 signatures. CBS 6 reports parent Lydia McGraw and others spoke to the board meeting saying that they want laptops removed from kindergarten through the second grade.
6: I'm aware of the high cost of physical books, but there is value in holding a book. There is value in writing on a piece of paper. There is value being skilled at figuring out a problem on paper rather than assistance from a computer.
5: Superintendent John Murray is reviewing the concerns. I'm Scott Kimbler.
2: An event celebrating America's 250th anniversary will bring several tall ships into Richmond this weekend. The City of Richmond and the Virginia Museum of History and Culture will host Richmond Sail Fest on Friday, Saturday, and Sunday. The free event will offer tours of three tall-masted sailing ships similar to the ones used in the 18th and 19th centuries. More information is available on the Virginia Museum of History and Culture website. I'm Rebecca Hughes.
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2: Despite budget talks collapsing Friday, Governor Spanberger says she's confident in a budget agreement before the state's new fiscal year begins in July.
3: Spanberger answered questions about the budget at an event in Hanover yesterday. The governor said negotiations are moving in a very strong direction following a meeting with state lawmakers on Friday. She said that talks on creating a retail marijuana market in the state have also been productive. Lawmakers are set to return to Richmond to discuss the budget later this month. I'm Richard Stelling.
2: UVA's political analyst Larry Sabato tells ABC 13 agreement can be harder to come by when one party controls everything because, quote, the egos are large. Spanberger says she proposed making data centers pay more for the energy they use and address environmental concerns. The Pentagon is reversing a policy that listed the Church of Jesus Christ of Latter-day Saints as a non-Christian church.
4: A few days ago, Pentagon Chief Pete Hegseth's spokesperson released an updated list of recognized religions that classified the LDS Church as a non-Christian religion. After significant backlash from Utah politicians, all that has changed. The Pentagon's new list of recognized religions no longer says which church is or is not Christian, so Baptist and Methodist churches are listed the same way as the LDS Church, with no mention of Christianity. I'm Michael Kastner.
2: Researchers in Finland say bumblebee brains are buzzing a lot more than previously thought, Tammy Trujillo reports.
5: They say the bumblebees are solving problems similar to the tests used with chimps and elephants. The University of Aluled team says untrained bees moved a small ball under a fake flower, climbed on it, and reached sugar water overhead. Scientists say the results point to goal-driven problem-solving and not just instinct or luck. Bumblebees help pollinate food crops, but researchers say they're now nearly 50% less likely to be seen in parts of North America than they were some 50 years ago.
2: I'm Rebecca Hughes.
1: VNN News on the Virginia News Network.

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Carolina Beach music right there for you. A classic from the Tams with Down and Dirty Love here on Beachin' with Benny. A very good afternoon to you. The Tams are headed to Stuart, Virginia. Yeah, this Saturday, June 13th for the 44th annual Stuart Beach Music Festival. It actually gets underway June the 11th, Thursday night with the Embers featuring Craig Woolard. Friday night, Pink Slips and Jam Quicken Coastline. And then Saturday, starting at 12 noon, we got the Special Occasion Band, the Tones, the Tams, and the Swinging Medallions. What a great lineup for the 44th annual Stuart Beach Music Festival, Wayside Park, Stuart, Virginia. 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Or on the Facebook page, you can find them, Stuart Beach Music Festival, on Facebook as well. 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So, hope you're ready for that. It's going to be a great weekend in Stuart, Virginia, this weekend, the 11th through the 13th. Hey, we started our show off today, of course, with our theme song for Tuesday, Everything's Tuesday, the chairman of the board. We got some cloudy skies, 66 degrees, current temperature reading here at the Cat Studios. Overcast skies today, a stray shower or thunderstorm is possible with a high of 73. Tonight, cloudy with a low of 67. And we still have some wind, southwest 5 to 10 miles per hour. And for your Wednesday forecast, 80 degrees for a high tomorrow. Thunderstorms are likely in the morning, and then a chance of some scattered thunderstorms in the afternoon with high near 80 for tomorrow. But yeah, right now, some cloudy skies, 66 degrees, current temperature reading here at the Cat Studios in Galax. Glad to have you along on this Tuesday, the 9th day of June. As we get back into music on Beachin' with Betty, we've got you one. All you Coastline crazies, Jim Quick and Coastline with Colin, and they'll be in Stuart Friday night.

Yeah, the Attractions Band doing I've Never Found a Girl here on Beachin' with Betty. Good afternoon. We're at 12:29, almost 12:30, and we're on this ninth day of June. So, yeah, I hope you're all doing well today. We've got some cloudy skies, 66 degrees, current temperature reading here at the Cat Studios in Galax, Virginia. Hey, coming up this Saturday in Hillsville, Virginia, is their second Saturday's concert and cruise-in event that'll be happening in Hillsville, Virginia on Saturday, June 13th. They'll have the Carol Cruisers, a summer Thunder Cruise in beginning at 5 p.m. with the classic cars lining up and hot rods lining up on Main Street there in Hillsville, Virginia. And then they've got you some free entertainment. Gear Shot will be taking

taking a stage at 5, and then the Black Pearl Band is on the main stage at 7 o'clock. So a fun time there in Hillsville, Virginia, for sure, for these, and it happens the second Saturday of every month throughout the summer, and it's a great time there in Hillsville, Virginia, starting around 5 o'clock on Saturday. They will have some food trucks, kids activities available, for and some beverages for sale, and all kinds of good things. So bring your lawn chairs and your family and have a good time there in Hillsville, Virginia. Free event there in Hillsville this Saturday. As we get back into music on B10 with Betty, we've got a classic for you from the Catalinas featuring the late, great Johnny Barker.

Good afternoon. You're beaching with Betty here on WCGX The Cat. Glad to have you along on this Tuesday. The part-time Party Time Band right there with Party Time Man. And they're going to be in Mount Airy, North Carolina this Thursday. They do have three shows again for you this week, starting off Thursday, June the 11th with the part-time Party Time Band. The Castaways are on stage Friday night. And then Saturday, the Blackwater Band will be on the Blackman Amphitheater stage. All begins at 7:30 p.m. $20 admission at the gate, or have your, of course, season pass. If you've got that, you can get into those concerts there. But three shows again this week at the beautiful Blackman Amphitheater, Mount Airy, North Carolina. Go check them out. Part-time Party Time Band Thursday. The Castaways Band on Friday, and Blackwater on Saturday. And we've got you some Castaways and the Blackwater music coming up right now. We'll start off with the Castaways. Dreaming on Beachin' with Betty.

right. The Blackwater Band with Birmingham and the Castaways before that with Dreamin'. And we also heard from the Part-Time Party Time Band. All three bands are going to be in Mount Airy, North Carolina this weekend, starting off June the 11th with the Part-Time Party Time Band. June 12th is the Castaways, and June 13th will be the Blackwater at the Blackman Amphitheater in Mount Airy, North Carolina. All begin at 7:30 p.m. And also, the Blackwater Band and the Castaways, those bands are performing at that big summer fest in Eden, North Carolina, August 12th through the 15th. Mark your calendars now. You don't want to miss that great beach music festival event at the Wright Memorial Event Center in Eden, North Carolina. Man, what a great weekend that is going to be. They're going to have, like I said, the Castaways will be there. Blackwater will be there. The Motown Review is going to be there. Gary Lauder and Smokin' Hot, The Entertainers, The Tams, The Band of Oz, The Embers, The Chairman of the Board, and The Swingin' Medallions, The Tones, Fat City Band, and I don't know if I mentioned them all. The Pizzazz Band going to be there. But man, there's going to be 15 bands that weekend, and it's going to be a great weekend. So go ahead and get your tickets. 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You can check it out on their Facebook page, Wright Memorial Event Center, or go to the website, Wright Memorial Event Center, find out more information, or, like I said, eventbrite.com has all kinds of information for you. And the Mighty Tones, like I said, is going to be there, and the Tones are at the 44th Annual Stuart Beach Music Festival this weekend. They'll be there on Saturday, and the Stuart Beach Music Festival does begin Thursday, June the 11th, but we've got one for you from the Tones. They'll be there Saturday, June 13th.

music from the Cat 5 band, Glenn Tippett, right there on the lead. And you can't see Glenn Tippett with the Cat 5 anymore. The Cat 5 band has disbanded. They're no longer, unfortunately. But fortunately for the Embers, we got Glenn Tippett. Glenn Tippett is on the Embers crew now with Craig Woolard and Jeffrey Miles Grimes and Wayne Free and all those other great, Lee Questenberry, all the other great Embers members. We have Glenn Tippett, and you can see him Thursday night in Stuart, Virginia. Yes, for the 44th annual Stuart Beach Music Festival. I'm so excited. It gets underway this Thursday with the Embers around 6 p.m. Thursday night. And then Friday night, they've got the Pink Slips and Jim Quick starting at 6 o'clock. And then Saturday starts at 12 noon with the Special Occasion Band, the Tones, the Tams, and the Swingin' Medallions. What a great, great lineup for the Stuart Beach Music Festival this year. I hope you got your tickets, or you can get tickets at the gate. 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Or you can buy them at the gate as well. But it's going to be a fun time there in Stuart, Virginia. Hey, thanks for tuning in today to Beachin' with Betty. That's going to do it for me.

and I'll be back hopefully tomorrow at 12 noon, and we'll do it all over again. Of course, wherever you go or whoever you encounter today, let's spread love and kindness to each and every person we meet and make this world a better place one person at a time. We can do it, y'all. I know we can. Thanks for beaching with Betty. We started with the chairman of the board. We're going to end with the chairman of the board. That summertime groove. Yeah, it's not officially summertime yet, but it's getting there, right? It's feeling like it. Thanks for beaching with Betty.

0: in the Blue Ridge, WCGX, Galax, Hillsville, and Independence, the Cat.
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2: A Pocosin police officer is facing criminal charges after allegedly holding a teenager and a neighbor at gunpoint following a traffic accident outside of his home in Yorktown.
3: There's a reason why officers are able to take home vehicles, take home weapons, take home their badges, because although they may be punched out for the day, they're not truly off duty.
2: Defense attorney Daniel Yates argued that Michael DeSanto acted as any trained law enforcement officer would, but the prosecutor disagreed. 10 on Your Side reports DeSanto is accused of abduction and assault charges for the incident that occurred in April.
3: The warrant was amended, so he's facing life plus 18 years imprisonment. I'm dumbfounded as to why we are where we are right now.
2: The officer is currently prohibited from living in his home due to a protective order, and a preliminary hearing is scheduled for July 16th. In Chesterfield County, parents are calling for less screen time and fewer devices in early grades.
4: My six-year-old came home and said, hey, my classmate shared this Google Doc with me that has all these unblocked games on it. And I was just like, how is this happening in first grade already?
5: The push is led by Amber Rhodes, a former teacher whose petition has more than 1,000 signatures. CBS 6 reports parent Lydia McGraw and others spoke to the board meeting saying that they want laptops removed from kindergarten through the second grade.
6: I'm aware of the high cost of physical books, but there is value in holding a book. There is value in writing on a piece of paper. There is value being skilled at figuring out a problem on paper rather than assistance from a computer.
5: Superintendent John Murray is reviewing the concerns. I'm Scott Kimbler.
2: An event celebrating America's 250th anniversary will bring several tall ships into Richmond this weekend. The City of Richmond and the Virginia Museum of History and Culture will host Richmond Sail Fest on Friday, Saturday, and Sunday. The free event will offer tours of three tall-masted sailing ships similar to the ones used in the 18th and 19th centuries. More information is available on the Virginia Museum of History and Culture website. I'm Rebecca Hughes.
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it's bow time. 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
1: 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Chief Mike here again with another segment of Chatting with the Chief. 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
3: In Nehemiah chapter 4, Nehemiah challenges the people in three areas. You see, they were on mission from God to rebuild the city of God to the glory of God. And the enemy was attacking from all sides. He challenged them first to pray. Prayer is powerful because God is powerful. He's there. He's one prayer away. Then to work. That's right. Work as hard as you can for the glory of God, to please God, and then to fight. They worked with a trowel or a tool in one hand and a sword in the other, and they were fighting ready to be attacked at any time, but the work didn't stop. One pastor said it this way: the Christian life isn't a cruise ship, it's a battleship. And are you praying, working, and fighting for the glory of God? Until Christ returns, let's get ready and let's tell everyone about His goodness and His grace.
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2: A new report finds 13 rural hospitals in Virginia are at risk at closing, but several of them have released statements saying they are not.
3: The Virginia Joint Commission on Healthcare released the report recently and found those 13 hospitals are operating at negative or low net assets. But several of those hospitals on that list have released statements reiterating that they will indeed not close. They include Bath Community Hospital, Centara Health, and Twin County Regional Healthcare. And while those hospitals are not denying the challenges many rural hospitals face, they're assuring their patients and communities their operational costs are determined by various factors, not just publicly available financial data. I'm Rose Sierra Rivera.
2: The Pentagon in Arlington is adding more prominent businesses to its list of Chinese military companies, preventing them from receiving U.S. defense contracts.
4: The list, updated recently, sanctions well-known Chinese companies not traditionally in the defense sector, reflecting concerns about Beijing's covert military strategy. The Chinese embassy criticized the U.S. for creating discriminatory lists, while the companies, including a carmaker and big tech, denied any military ties. Yahoo News reports the list now includes 188 Chinese entities. The House Select Committee on the Chinese Communist Party called for American businesses to avoid dealings with listed companies to prevent enabling China's military growth.
2: A new wind farm in Botetourt County is expected to be completed by the end of this year. Officials with the $300 million Rocky Forge wind project says it will bring jobs and revenue to the county. The project will produce nearly 80 kilowatts of electricity through 13 wind turbines. The electricity will be supplied to Google's new data centers in the region. The project will also generate $25 million in new property tax revenue. I'm Katie Gray.
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2: Three people in Fairfax County are behind bars after police linked them to several clothing store thefts in Tyson's. Fairfax County police say they arrested three young women and found more than $4,500 of stolen clothes in their car. Two of the women have been released on bond. One was released to her parents. They do face multiple charges, including stolen property with intent to sell and other related crimes. A coalition of attorneys general from 19 states, including Virginia, are calling on Formula One racing to end sponsorships involving tobacco and nicotine products, Tammy Trujillo reports.
3: The coalition has sent a letter to racing leadership expressing concern that tobacco companies are reaching young audiences through high-profile motorsport sponsorships. The letter specifically cites nicotine pouch advertising connected to F1 teams and events. The tobacco industry watchdog Stop applauded the AGs for their move. Back in March, 160 international public health organizations and advocates called on Formula One to eliminate tobacco and nicotine sponsorships from the sport. I'm Tammy Trujillo.
2: New research

0: raises questions about if screen time helps or hurts teens. Rebecca Hughes breaks it down in simple terms.
1: Experts like psychiatrist Dr. Joshua Weiner are taking a closer look at the mental health impact. He tells NBC Washington too much use can increase anxiety and depression risk.
2: We all know that it's better to be engaged with other people, to be socializing with people, ideally in person, getting outside, exercising, moving your body. 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
1: 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Parents should stay involved and create balance offline. I'm Rebecca Hughes.
0: And I'm Katie Gray.
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2: A new report finds 13 rural hospitals in Virginia are at risk at closing, but several of them have released statements saying they are not.
3: The Virginia Joint Commission on Healthcare released the report recently and found those 13 hospitals are operating at negative or low net assets. But several of those hospitals on that list have released statements reiterating that they will indeed not close. They include Bath Community Hospital, Centara Health, and Twin County Regional Healthcare. And while those hospitals are not denying the challenges many rural hospitals face, they're assuring their patients and communities their operational costs are determined by various factors, not just publicly available financial data. I'm Rose Sierra Rivera.
2: The Pentagon in Arlington is adding more prominent businesses to its list of Chinese military companies, preventing them from receiving U.S. defense contracts.
4: The list, updated recently, sanctions well-known Chinese companies not traditionally in the defense sector, reflecting concerns about Beijing's covert military strategy. The Chinese embassy criticized the U.S. for creating discriminatory lists, while the companies, including a carmaker and big tech, denied any military ties. Yahoo News reports the list now includes 188 Chinese entities. The House Select Committee on the Chinese Communist Party called for American businesses to avoid dealings with listed companies to prevent enabling China's military growth.
2: A new wind farm in Botetourt County is expected to be completed by the end of this year. Officials with the $300 million Rocky Forge Wind Project says it will bring jobs and revenue to the county. The

0: project will produce nearly 80 kilowatts of electricity through 13 wind turbines. The electricity will be supplied to Google's new data centers in the region. The project will also generate $25 million in new property tax revenue. I'm Katie Gray.
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2: Three people in Fairfax County are behind bars after police linked them to several clothing store thefts in Tyson's. Fairfax County police say they arrested three young women and found more than $4,500 of stolen clothes in their car. Two of the women have been released on bond. One was released to her parents. They do face multiple charges, including stolen property with intent to sell and other related crimes. A coalition of attorneys general from 19 states, including Virginia, are calling on Formula One racing to end sponsorships involving tobacco and nicotine products, Tammy Trujillo reports.
3: The coalition has sent a letter to racing leadership expressing concern that tobacco companies are reaching young audiences through high-profile motorsport sponsorships. The letter specifically cites nicotine pouch advertising connected to F1 teams and events. The tobacco industry watchdog Stop applauded the AGs for their move. Back in March, 160 international public health organizations and advocates called on Formula One to eliminate tobacco and nicotine sponsorships from the sport. I'm Tammy Trujillo.
2: New research raises questions about if screen time helps or hurts teens. Rebecca Hughes breaks it down in simple terms.
4: Experts like psychiatrist Dr. Joshua Weiner are taking a closer look at the mental health impact. 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
2: And I'm Katie Gray.
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